having sex. They've been told not to. Perhaps they are perplexed. When you see them holding hands, they're making future plans to engage in

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It's rather obvious. It's just what one expects. The evidence is all around that everyone in every town has had it one time or another in their life. At this very moment, people are still having sex in a downtown condo or street in the projects, although

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Perhaps they are perplexed. When you see them holding hands, they're making future plans to engage in the activity. Do you understand me? People are still having sex.

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It's rather obvious. It's just what one expects. The evidence is all around that everyone in every town has had it one time or another in their life. At this very moment, people are still having sex in a downtown condo or street in the projects, although

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2: As you know, we have something special down here at Birdland this evening. A recording for Blue Note Records.

You know, I was wondering, you know, if you could keep on, because the force, it's got a lot of power, and it makes me feel like